0: You know, when you act like that, I don't think you realize how it makes me look or feel.
1: Act like what? Why are you so jealous? It's not like I'm sleeping with the guy.
0: What?
1: What?
0: I said, yo, why are you so jealous? They like I'm sleeping with the girl.
2: But you're just a boy. You don't understand.

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We're pushing the envelope here, you understand? It's all right, I got a better idea. Okay, we're in the woods. Light coming through the trees. You're with your high school sweetheart.

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He said, stretch forth. Tell the people to put their hands against yours, and I will heal. Get me $18 million, by the way, Ted. Touch the street. Touch the street.

Children show me in their playful smiles the divine in everyone. These children are a reminder of the preciousness of all life, especially young lives untouched by hatred, prejudice, and greed. Now, when the world is so confused and its problems so complicated, we need our children more than ever. The mission of Heal the World, my mission, is healing, pure and simple. To heal the world, we must start by healing our children. Being with them connects us to the deep wisdom of life. This simple goodness shines straight from their hearts. We have to heal our wounded planet. I wrote this song for everyone in our world in an effort to help bring global harmony.

think about the generations and to say we want to make it a better place for our children and our children's children so that they know it's a better world for them and think if they can make it a better place.

0: Parker?
1: I'm afraid to open any doors around here.
2: Something would be a blast if Michael asked me to dance.
3: It's the most.
4: And then he went on Oprah's show the next day and told everybody that I was going to make him into another Michael Jackson.

0: directing this?
1: Maybe you could have them rolled up with some
2: kind of pull, like string that I could like pull them up.
1: You know,
2: these are kind of loose.
1: You know what we're supposed to be doing?
2: Well, all I know is that Michael called me. I guess when he gets here, let me know what we're supposed to do.
3: Oh, you want it? Man, well, hey, I'm...
0: Hey, Mikey?
4: No, but I think Bubbles is here.
1: Oh, that's from the Cosby Kids. And, oh, there's the guy in L.A. Law. And, there's the Incredible Hulk. And
5: she says, do you love me? Yeah, you should see my hair in the morning before I wash it and comb it out. You do?
6: Yeah, I understand he wears disguises.
7: Really?
6: Yeah.
8: I think we should do the sequel to Jumpin' Jack Flash and Action Jackson.
9: All in one.
8: Yes, called Action Jumpin' Jack Jackson.
10: Exactly which Michael Jackson are we talking about anyway?

0: Where's Michael?
1: Hey! What is it? I gotta go, because they probably need me right now.
2: Hey.
3: Okay, everybody, that's a wrap.

0: problem.
1: Get out. Get out. What's going on here? How can you do this? I've been calling you all day. You don't answer the phone.
2: Chica, I'm in fault. Get out of here.

turns slowly. It's hard to say that I'd rather stay awake when I'm asleep, because my dreams are bursting at the seams.

0: this young man will be as unfeeling, as unthinking as the dead until the day he joins them.
1: I don't know whether I'm alive and dreaming or dead and remembering.
2: How can you tell what's a dream and what's real when you can't even tell when you're awake and when you're asleep?
1: Where am I?

0: on living. But it won't always be like this, will it?
1: I can't live like this. I can't. Please, no, I can't.

0: carnival show.
1: He is the Arlet, Legman, wonder of the 20th century.
2: Death has a dignity all its own.
3: Trouble and I need help.
4: Can you string a wire between the two houses so you could telegraph to each other? You'll remember the Morse code.

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I had a voice. I could talk and be some kind of company for myself. I had legs. I could

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One thing I do have to tell you before you enter, the state has a no hostage policy. In the unlikely event that you are taken hostage, the state will not negotiate your release in exchange for the release of an inmate. Agree with that?

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Humankind can be saved by one daredevil who survived. He serves the universe to fulfill his destiny. This is an exceptional story. The man was a slob. His name was Slim Jim.